0: of London, show you something to make you change your mind.
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0: Jerry Lee Lewis und Green Green Grass of Home, die Originalversion des Songs. Gestern wäre Jerry Lee Lewis 91 geworden, ist aber seit 2022 im Country- oder Rock'n'Roll-Himmel, wo immer er sich auch wohlfühlt. Jerry Lee Lewis war dankbar für das Leben, das er führen durfte. 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
1: Yeah, I probably got what I wanted, yeah. 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I expect to. What God has in store for me, I don't know.
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You might think a sweep's on the bottom most rung. Though I spends me time in the ashes and smoke, in this old wide world there's no happier bloke. Chim chiminy, chim chiminy, chim chim chiree. 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Chim chiminy, chim chiminy, chim chim chiree. 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

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I don't mind if you say yes or no. I don't mind at all. I don't care if you live or die. Couldn't care less if you laugh or cry. I don't mind if you crash or fly.